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It's so easy for me and so easy for you. Yeah, we're gonna do it.

Yeah. All right. 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But you know what I'm gonna do? I'm gonna take you out, baby. Yeah. And by about 9:30, we're gonna be down by the old juke joint, man. We're gonna be playing them records. We're gonna be dancing, man. We're gonna have such

0: 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Okay, let's track it. You bounder, you cheat!
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was a waitress at the only joint in town. She had a reputation as a girl who'd been around. Down Main Street after midnight, brand new pack of cigs, fresh one hanging from her lips, a beer between her legs. She'd ride down to the river and meet with all her friends. The road goes on forever, the party never ends. Sunny was a loner,

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Cherry buys a paper and a cold six-pack of beer. The headlines read that Sonny is going to the chair. She pulls back on the main street in her new

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Ain't nobody know when you're acting right or wrong. No one knows the

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The walls are made of cardboard. Newspapers on his feet, and his father beats him because he's too tired to beg. He's got 9 brothers and sisters. 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He's going to the boulevard. He's gonna end up on the dirty boulevard. He's going out

this room costs $2,000 a month. 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They dream of dealing on the dirty boulevard. 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Going out. Outside it's a bright night. There's an opera at Lincoln Center. Movie stars arrive by limousine. The Klieg lights shoot up over the skyline of Manhattan, but the lights are out on the mean streets. A small kid stands by the Lincoln Tunnel. He's selling plastic roses for a buck. The traffic's backed up to 39th Street. The TV whores are calling the cops out for a suck.

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Maybe I didn't love you quite as often as I could have.

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2: About all of us back in Asbury Park a long, long time ago trying to figure out what the hell we were going to do with our lives. 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

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And by about 9:30, we're gonna be down by the old juke jar, man. 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

0: 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Okay, let's track it. You bounder, you cheat!
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down Main Street after midnight. A brand new pack of cigs, a fresh one hanging from her lips, a beer between her legs. She'd ride down to the river and meet with all her friends. The road goes on forever, the party never ends. Sonny was a loner, older than the rest. He was going in the Navy, but he couldn't pass the test.